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Broken people wanting to believe in something, looking for a light.

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I remember like yesterday, still clear as day, when I felt I had my whole future stripped.

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Every board, every pew, the stained glass too. For you could say amen, the cornerstone was set. 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Built on the Rock of Ages, built to stand the test of time. I grew up on the stories about the sweat, the blood, the glory. I thank God I was raised.

Brother Guthrie ain't missed a sermon now since 1889. He's never late on Sunday. First headstone on the right. 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Thank you, sir. Cozy in this church. 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Learned the word and how to pray. Said wedding vows and heard my children sang Amazing Grace. Old timers love to talk about how the church went up in no time in the twinkling of an eye. Built on the rock of ages, built to stand the test of time. I grew up on the stories about the sweat, the blood, the glory. I thank God I was raised in the church.

church went up in no time, in the twinkling of an eye. Built on the rock of ages, built to stand the test of time. I grew up on the stories about the sweat, the